How rude. How am I fabulous? Castro Street is so hot. I mean, so many men, so little time. It's not pretty being easy. I mean, you can cruise for days, girl. From the Badlands to Castro Station over to Moby Dick's, check out the New Wave clones at Bear Hollow. It's to die for. It's so fabulous.

this in person, but that's impossible. So we at Vanguard have prepared a special mix to show our appreciation for your support. Thank you, New York Metro DJs.

That's new music from Taylor Dupree right here on BFF.fm, Best Frequencies Forever. Collapsed for Half Speed is the name of the tune. It's a new single out that is distributed by Network Music Group. And before that, going back to May of this year with a gorgeous release that is the result of a collaboration between Michael Scott Dawson and Anthony. Sand Atlas is the name of the tune, this off of Broadcast Colors. A gorgeous record that when you hear it, you would know could come from no other label than Home Normal Records. And ahead of that, both in the set and by about a year from its release date, music by State Azure, Crow is the name of the tune, this from a sweet record entitled The Light That Remains One. That is music you could find on Azure Studios. Before that, we had music by Foam and Sand featuring Six Missing. Circle 72, Summer Hum, the name of the tune. One of many Foam and Sand Circle tunes, all of which end up getting compiled into a record at some point or another, but tend to just kind of come out as these wonderful little 4 to 5 minute singles that you can find on Trees and Cyborgs Records. And of course, we started off the set with a

The grieving is just the thieving from us, insulted and cussed. This evening we bust. Our pay is unstable and under the table. We like free speech, but we love free cable. We're taught from the cradle, the Bill Gates fable, which leads to high speeds.

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We'll see you faint, tear down your stake. 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It's your disgrace. 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

0: Well, look who decided to show up.
1: Look. You got me here at... I got here at 8.
0: You don't have a watch on. You checked your watch. You don't have a watch on.
1: I was so tired.
0: I know, you were scrolling.
1: Good morning.

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1: That was me. Guys, I got my own ID. I grew up.
0: Oh, my God.
1: I'm all big now.
0: You had a bass boost that one.
1: Yeah, I had a bass boost that one. 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
0: Yeah.
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0: Wow.
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0: 4 to 5 p.m. I don't know what I'm going to play on my show today. Alex you might haven't... come on. Not Alex Dorn.
1: Okay.
0: Alex Todd. I think she's listening.
1: Hi, Alex.
0: Because I can't decide. I was going to have the Kitchenettes on today, but they had
1: scheduling errors.
0: So now if Alex and I are going to go listen to the Phoebe Bridgers album tonight in a planetarium. So I'm a little bit like, we should play the saddest songs we know.
1: Okay.
0: I always thought it was They Turn Green, but it's They Turn Me.
1: Yeah, They Turn Me.
0: Yeah.
1: That song was one of my top, that Radiohead song was one of my top songs last year.
0: This year?
1: 2023.
0: That's a great song.
1: Yeah.
0: We do not subscribe to their political
1: interests. We do not subscribe to their political interests.
0: However,
1: I can understand that is a fire album.
0: Dude, all of Radiohead's albums are incredible. Amnesiac, have you heard Amnesiac?
1: No.
0: That's a great album.
1: I'll save it.
0: Around 2017, when I was 21, 22, I was working at Starbucks with my friend Taylor, who I just reconnected with my friend Taylor.
1: Aww.
0: The reason I wanted to play the Bjork song, I started smoking weed.
1: Yes.
0: Around then, and I got really into Bjork and Radiohead.

last forever. The more level they have me, the more I cannot stand.

0: how do you feel about Trevor Shock?
1: Yeah. She says she a lesbian. I say
0: me too. Fuck off my show. That's all you
1: why
0: get to
1: are
0: say.
1: You letting me?
0: That's I don't even know why I'm letting you guys. Too. I just got so excited. I saw both of you here. I was
1: you didn't
0: like,
1: see me until I walked in. I was
0: well, I literally
1: theater.
2: How can
0: forced
2: I be homophobic? My bitch is gay.
0: I forced Joe to stay so I could see you.
2: Yeah.
1: Aww.
0: Yeah.
1: How oh, can... Young Thug.
0: I'll. Yeah. That can pass.
1: Okay.
0: Great. I like Young
2: how
0: Thug.
2: How can I be homophobic? My bitch is gay.
0: That's how. That's probably how your bae feels.
2: Yeah.
0: Because you had a girlfriend in high school.
2: Yeah.
1: Oh, I thought you were talking about. I thought you were talking about Sean.
0: Sean, yeah.
1: Oh, yeah.
0: I just didn't want to like dead name.
1: Oh.
2: Dead name?
1: Do you mean out him?
2: Yeah.
0: Yeah. Dead out him.
1: Yeah.
0: Dead name him.
1: Are you broadcasting that?
0: Yeah, are you broadcasting it?
2: Yeah, I guess so.
1: Putting her on the spot.
0: Yeah.
1: Her parents.
0: Me and Joe are both booed up.
1: Wow.
0: What about you, Trevor?
1: No. No. No.
0: No.
1: If any of the lesbians listening have bisexual friends, you just let me know.
0: There's plenty of bisexuals out
1: hey,
0: there.
1: Hey, what did you remember when you asked me what I was going to do for Pride Month?
0: What did you say?
1: I can't say it.
2: What the freak?
0: No, say it on air. I do remember now, but I'm not going to say it. I'm not going to say it until you say it.
1: I said I'm going to ask at least two lesbians out.
2: That's so good.
0: That's what Trevor's doing for the community is being so in the community and loving people that he inadvertently falls in love with lesbians.
1: It's true. Have you listened to Pink Triangle by Weezer?
2: Oh my God.
0: You know, I wrote my like final paper for my GWAR, my writing assessment class about that song.
1: No, are you serious?
0: Yeah, I dissected it like bar for bar.
1: Everyone's a little gay. Why can't she be a little straight?
0: Because also in the middle of it, they're like, but she's like too pretty. Which is like the whole horrible. That's the whole point. The whole takeaway is that like what are lesbians supposed to be ugly?
2: Yeah.
1: Nobody's ever heard of a lipstick lesbian. Come on. Sorry.
0: Period, my bae. Yeah. The fuck? Do you see how beautiful she is? Look at her.
1: I'm not saying anything about
0: look at her.
2: Oh, I've been knowing
0: look
2: her.
0: At her.
1: Yeah, we know her.
2: Shanks.
0: She's fucking beautiful. She's definitely not listening right now, but if she is, you're beautiful.
1: Aww.
0: Yeah.
1: She doesn't support you?
0: She works at 10:30.
1: Oh, okay.
0: It's 10:18. Well, she could be. Hey, Sydney.
2: Hey,
0: Shoddy.
1: Hi, Sydney.
2: Shoddy.
0: She slept in my bed this morning.
1: Oh. Aww, how cute.
0: We cuddled.
2: I didn't know girls could do that.
1: Love.
0: Girls can do that.
1: You guys are you saying the Albert?
0: We saw the new Greg Araki movie last night.
1: Oh.
0: I Want Your Sex.
1: Oh, we should talk about that. What did you think of it? Well, have you seen it
0: have
1: yet?
0: Have you seen it?
2: I haven't seen it.
0: Are you going to?
2: I don't know.
1: You should.
0: I say you should too.
2: Yes,
1: but you
2: talk about
1: have
2: it,
1: you
2: though.
1: Seen other Greg Araki movies?
2: No.
0: You should watch
1: you
0: them
1: should,
0: first.
1: Yes.
0: And then watch this.
1: Yeah, watch Doom Generation.
0: Watch Doom Generation really late at night and smoke a joint right before.
1: Yeah.
0: And see
2: I
0: what
2: think
0: happens.
2: You guys are pranking me.
0: Yeah, don't do that.
1: Don't do that at all. But I think that you
2: recommending
1: could
2: recommending a movie name called Doom Generation.
1: And
2: and being like, yeah, you should totally smoke before.
1: And totally fucked up.
0: Totally fucked up. Amazing.
1: And nowhere.
0: Nowhere.
1: Yeah.
0: And mysterious skin.
1: Joe is like, I think of Joe as my very like sweet, pure friend. And I like to think of like what watching Greg Araki movies would do to Joe.
0: Like she would start like wearing like neon green tights.
1: Smoking smoking cigarettes.
2: You're gonna see me at Horses every night. Every single night.
0: Well, okay, my take on I Want Your Sex by Greg Araki is I love that it was 90 minutes.
1: Yeah. If it was any longer, I would have been out.
0: I would have been out.
1: Yeah.
0: I love that it was 90 minutes. I love that it had a non-linear storyline.
1: But only a little bit.
2: Me too.
0: Only a little bit.
1: Yep.
0: But I like that a lot.
1: You haven't seen it.
0: Because you start the movie kind of like, whoa, this is going to be this kind of movie.
1: And then
0: and it's not that kind of movie, but it also kind of is. And you're also like, what the fuck? And I don't like, but also this is kind of his vibe. Because any movie that he makes, he's kind of like making fun of like culture and like pop culture. Yep. And so our pop culture, obviously,

0: and the big lady on channel
1: big
0: 80.
1: Lady. Okay, get off. All right, guys.
0: And Scooby-Doo on channel 2. You guys don't know this?
1: I do, no. But I like that you're continuing.
0: Is there more?
1: Okay,
0: bye!
1: Okay, bye.
2: Oh, tune into Shock Treatment at 4 p.m.
1: Oh, and he almost fell. He caught his ass. Sometimes you forget you're 30, you know? But thanks, guys, for coming on.
3: Thank you for having us.
1: Tune into Shock Treatment and End of Teens. Well, you probably already did.
2: And Bobby's show is up next, and I love Bobby.
1: And Bobby's show. But see you guys later.
3: Bye.
1: Bye.
2: I love you. I'm going to listen to the new Phoebe Bridgers album.
1: I love you. I'm definitely not going to be doing that. But tell me how it is, please. Bye. She is. All right. Love you guys. Bye.
3: Bye.
1: And this is Butch Bait. Now, that was unplanned and very fun. And here we are now, just you and me. And if you're new here, Butch Bait is every Wednesday, 10 a.m. to noon. I talk about lesbian history and also play queer and trans music for 2 hours. And here you are. Let's get into it. I have a song called Sweet Cis Teen by Daisy and the Scouts. Thanks for tuning in. This is Butch Bait on BFF.fm.

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Welcome to Poetry Hour. Now you're sitting here and you're like, wow. Wow. Ah, I love Poetry Hour. I love lesbians. I love lesbians who write poetry. And alas, you know, me too. That's why I'm reading them. You know, I love lesbians and poetry too. Pretty good. It's pretty good. But we're going to read some poems that we've read before. And let's start off with probably one of my favorite poems, and it is called Butch Trade by Jean H. Thorison, to open up the story of what is a butch? Who are you? Happy pride to all, especially butches. I fucking love butches. Butch bait, come on. All right, let's get into it. Butch Trade. I open the doors, bring the flowers, make love to women first, only then allowing my pleasure. Courtly bows rise up through my body, from my black booted toes, tools of my butch trade. I light cigarettes one-handed, silver Zippo snapped to attention, tool of my butch trade. Short, slick hair, combed to a DA with a small black rubber comb, tool of my butch trade. A small leather jacket, a small leather wallet tucked smoothly in the back pocket of my jeans, gratify femme whims at a moment's notice, all suave and soigné, more where that came from, tool of my butch trade. Slim creased black pants, stiff starched shirt, blindingly white, setting for the silk foulard, four in hand, tie that proclaims identity, tool of my butch trade. I hold your jacket while you slip sinuously into it, leaning up back against me, head turning to brush my fingers with, your lips warm, yielding, femme promises to my butch trade. And that's Butch Trade by Jean H. Thorson, written in Sinister Wisdom, issue 58, in 1998. Now, to continue on, one of my favorite writers wrote a poem. This is Michelle T. She wrote a poem called Oh God, showing the lows and the highs all in one poem, in my opinion, about a lesbian breakup. Is it a release? Is it relief? Or is it so much pain losing someone? Oh God, by Michelle T. Spilling water from my back, you call and I come. That exhausted walk to reach you, breathless. And no, I didn't run to see you. I've been smoking too much. Same thing. Another awkward hug in the car as my face smashes your cheek that I can feel it leaving now. It's the saddest. A beautiful eruption, you could have picked it off the tree and chowed. But you weren't hungry. Feeling it dying away all day, much worse than the straining against the leash. Another gorgeous thing that should not have happened. Gone again. And that's Oh God by Michelle T. Now, this is lastly, but not the last poem, but my favorite poem of all time by Pat Parker called Sunshine. And this could be about love, platonic, romantic, and I feel it, you know, but it's a beautiful, beautiful poem that I feel like emulates so much love and so much care for someone that you do love. Pat Parker, Sunshine. If it were possible to place you in my brain, to let you roam around in and out my thought waves, you would never have to ask, why do you love me? This morning as you slept, I wanted to kiss you awake, say I love you till your brain smiled and nodded, yes, this woman does love me. Each day, the list grows, filled with the things that are you, things that make my heart jump. Yet words would sound strange, become corny in utterance. Now, each morning when I wake, I don't look out the window to see if the sun is shining. I turn to you instead. Oh, fuck, dude. Jesus. Who is, like, lesbians are, of course, lesbians are the ones to be writing poems like this.
lesbians are to write poetry that shows so much love, shows so much admiration towards their lover, towards their friends. Like, there's so much love there. That's fucking beautiful. God. God, I love to love. I love lesbian love. I could not live without lesbian love. But I also have a... I'm trying to find it. It might not be the one. Okay. Yeah. So this is a Cheryl Clark poem / story called Living as a Lesbian Underground. Now, this is the first time I've read it. I got this book. It's called Queer City, The Portable Lower East Side. And it is a plethora. It's $7. Thank you. And I found it literally in the dump in Maine. And it shows all these different writers and editors who are all queer and who all make art. But I have never heard of it. So this is me reading Living as a Lesbian Underground by Cheryl Clark, who is an author of 3 books of poetry, including Living as a Lesbian and Humid Pitch. She is a member of the Conditions Editorial Collective. A faggot historian friend once noted, now hunted, smuggled me the latest in dyke fiction from Fiji. I had to eat the manuscript before I could finish it. I was on my way to underground when uniformed children, blondish, forcing my door, nearly seized my journal. I bribed them with adult books in a park. A mustachioed gent in trench coat, no hat, balding, flashing, chased me for it. He recognized me from a photo in some old library review. It was a stunning photo. I outran him, and he yelled at me, shaking his fist, "Hey, Poeta, hope you have a good memory. Memory is your only redemption." Hell, I'm lucky. I could be hiding someplace where I'm kidnapped, tortured on a metal table, fingers broken. As it is, my reveries have been confiscated. But my obsessions do me just as well, a lot harder to manage, but sexier, and off-the-shelf, mercenary counsels me. Detention is like solitude. And don't poets need that? They'll let you have a Western classic or two, a Norton anthology. Hell, what about Portuguese English dictionary? I ask as he pulls a leisure suit over his bush fatigues. Around the time Little Stevie Wonder's songs were banned in the Bantustans, a harried editor looked up at me from my gazed manuscript, shaking his head, said, "Maybe in 30 years we can anthologize an excerpt." Hell, I mimeographed the thing myself and gave it out in the quarantine. They used to call the park Slope. Hell, I still don't know what it's like to be blocked by bayonets and frisked for the color purple, or be forced to dance around a bonfire with my favorite passage from Pushkin burns before my eyes. A whore who'd be detained and raped every day for a month escaped to the Red Hills, where she encountered me and showed me a word from a book, not my own. "This word can get you violated," she said. I'd never written that word, but it was a good word. It called me. I had to write the word or it would write me. The pages of my journal were all written up with words censored years before. They stopped selling blank paper, pens, pencils, diskettes. A few defectors had monitors. I sneaked back into an old safe house raised during the bombing of Tripoli. I loosened a brick and pulled out a suppressed manuscript, a tasty little piece of interracial erotica I'd written in the early days of the emergency. I wrote the word over and over, large and small, on the back of every sheet, in cursive and Roman, in bold and fine. I wrote it with my left hand as well as my right. I recited it every time I wrote it, played with my sex as I wrote it, over and over, and said it as I came, over and over. Hey, Poeta, memory is your only redemption. Now, I think we know what the word is, but I could be wrong, but I think it's dyke. I'm like kind of floored by this book. I found it literally in the trash. Now, okay,
One last poem. This is by Hilary Seo. Is the manager of Three Lives Bookstore. She has lived and worked in England, Jamaica, and Barbados. She currently lives in the East Village. The two of you. I want to be hit by the long black car you're driving. Because when we're in bed, you went so fast. Are we in a race, I asked? Is the speed skating? Or do you need your sleep? I didn't know how you wanted it. Your breath bullets crackling off your body hard as an 18-year-old. But your face lined and tired and anxious. To get on, to get off, to get to sleep. Your mattress was a funnel I kept grabbing for the edge, so I wouldn't fall in next to you. I woke to hear the water running, something sputtered, and you were speaking loudly, not about not being able to get out. Or did you want me out? I was trapped in the covers for a second. I could see the morning pushing into the small room as I closed the door and walked to the subway. That early, there are only cars. One moves quickly toward me. Now, that is from this new book that I got called Queer City, which is, honestly, I am so happy I found this in trash and incredibly lucky. But there are more stories to be told from this little tiny book that you can hear. Can you hear that? That's that book. Anyways, let's get back to the music. I have a lot more music to play for you, including some La Tigre, Dump Him, Infinite X's, and so much more. Thanks for tuning in. This is Butch Bait on BFF.fm.

And you are listening to Butch Bait on BFF.fm. Now, I know some of you have had a crazy weekend going to Outside Lands in San Francisco. Maybe you didn't go to Outside Lands. Maybe you're currently getting into a argument on your text. Maybe you're not. Maybe you're sitting in bed right now, pondering. Maybe you're at work. Maybe you're walking around the city right now. And if you are, I really wish I was walking with you. I'm feeling very antsy right now in the studio. But if you went to Outside Lands, you probably saw a lot of queer things happening. A lot of gay things happening. Crazy story. Jillian Baker went into my work while I was out. I was out of town. I went to Maine. I had a very lesbian adventure-coded vacation. I went to rural Maine with my dear friend and roommate, and we swam naked and smoked weed, and it was awesome. In a pond, a very beautiful pond that's like breathtaking and honestly the best place in the whole wide world. It really does change your perception on the world and life. And now I'm here and I'm like, I'm in the city and I love the city. I love living in a city. And this city in particular is filled with lesbian voices, lesbian art, history, everywhere. Being a butch lesbian is far more than just how I am, like, perceived, how I look. There's a deep history of butch lesbians that have lived in this city, that have gone to bars in this city, that have fallen in love, been heartbroken in this city. And it's beautiful to see. I've met so many butches who I've talked to, you know, the last couple of years living here, old and young, and they all have a similar outlook, you know, that it's just really lovely to see butches in general. It's lovely to see queer people and who are outwardly queer. It's nice to go to rural Maine and seeing an older gay couple or an older lesbian couple and seeing that that could be me and that can be you, you know, or seeing queer people out and about, you know, in a city that you don't really know if there's queer people there. And there are. Anywhere you go, they're everywhere. Just kidding. I like it. It's very exciting. It's very lovely. It's community. And community is everywhere. And that's why I find Butch Bait to be so amazing, is that people have come up to me and been like, oh my God, I want to be on your show. Or, oh my God, like, please. You know, and that actually reminds me of a poem my friend wrote me. Or not wrote me, but my friend wrote. And I'd like to read it on air because it is a beautiful poem and it's very lovely. But here is the poem, and it's by a very lovely lesbian and it's unnamed. I am a lesbian. No casual fucks, no misbehaving. I'm a fucking lesbian. I cannot kiss you without feeling every moment I saw God in the eyes of the woman in front of me. It is every grain of sand that creates the beach I lay so gracefully upon. I am a lesbian in the terms that I cannot touch your breasts without feeling every child that has ever began living, meaning you are how we are. We. I am a lesbian, meaning the way that women illuminate before me answers every question that floats above me at night. Your body is not a body, merely a temple, and I find myself praying to something more grand than this moment. You. I am a lesbian. There is nothing casual about your energy with mine. Beneath every superficial layer, we lay with one another. You are the most beautiful creature I will ever encounter. I am a lesbian because I am drawn to the source of life, made to love a woman, made to be loved by a woman. And that... we're dykes. We're dykes. We live, we love, you know, we have so many feelings and we have so many people.
whether, like, I the other day was thinking, like, I love all lesbians, even the ones I hate, even the ones I dislike, even the ones I do not want to see. I still love them. I still find joy in their joy. I still find beauty in their beauty. And that is community. And that is what's so beautiful about Butch Bay. I found so much through this. This has been my connector. This is how I connect to my community. This is how I grow in my own community. And this is how I give back. And women, lesbians of all shapes and sizes, colors, are beautiful. Absolutely gobsmackingly beautiful. But on that note, let's get back to the music with a very, this kind of takes away from that whole spiel I just did, but this is Spit by Slut Ever. And you are listening to Butch Bay on BFF.FM. Thanks for tuning in.

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2: And you are listening to Butch Bait, and the end of the show has come. Another day, another dollar, another show ending right now. Not right now, but soon. But we have a very new show coming up after this that I haven't listened to, and you should stay and listen. Now, next week, I am going to be doing a special precursor to a couple things that are going on. I am going to be organizing with Peggy Sue on a project who you have seen on the show before, and if you haven't, you should listen. But I have a project that I'm going to work with her on, and if it goes through, then I have some very important and exciting updates that are yet to come. But I'm happy to be here, and above all, happy belated birthday to Butch Bait. 2 years of my life I have devoted to this damn show, and I wouldn't devote this much money and this much time to anything. And I am so happy that I have this. And so do you. This is a community project. This isn't just me. And I'm actually going to be setting up a Google form, which I want to hear input from you. And I want to know what you want to do, or if you want to be on the show, or if you have music that you'd like for me to play. But that will be organized shortly, probably by the end of this week. And if you want to see any updates, follow me on Instagram at butch_bait. And I give all my updates there, and I will also be sharing that Google form. So please, please give me your input. Please ask me to be on the show. Please send me poetry. Please send me music. I want to play as much as I can and get your voice on here as well as mine. Because I be talking a whole lot of bullshit a lot of the times when I'm up here. And I want to hear your bullshit. And I want to hear your stories and your lives. But anyways, on that note, I'll see you next week. Hopefully, you'll be hearing your own voice, hearing your own stuff, coming out of this beautiful creation of a boy called Butch Bait. But thank you for tuning in, and thank you for supporting me, and thank you for supporting BFF.fm, which has turned 13 years old. Check out, we're having a party. Celebrate. But this is Butch Bait on BFF.fm. Thanks for tuning in, and I have a couple more songs to cap us off. But see you next week, and have a good rest of your day. And kiss a butch if you're lucky for Butch Bait. But this is Butt Sister by Lung Leg. Thanks for tuning in.

0: That's a really, really pretty song. Oh, that's rad. Thanks for sharing that, because I'd never heard that before. So we got some Smile Too Much news, don't we?
1: A little bit. Yeah. Well, for one, Smile Too Much is playing this Saturday at Eli's with Hookups, American Culture, and Blue Zero. That's going to be dope. And we're also playing the amazing Dandy Fest at Little Hill Lounge on Friday, September 11th. That's going to be the first night of an amazing three-night fest of the Dandy Fam, Dandy Boy Records bands. Both of those shows, we're actually going to have guest drummer Jake from the Windups, also Dandy Fam. And yeah, what else?

chest was full. Cause we both knew we were just floating in space over molten rock, and we felt safe, and we discovered that our skin is soft. There's nothing left except certain death, and